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0: Yeah, but when you set Naiku, I'm Kalako, which set the Zerzers went you trish, yellow sabulan man, Skalaquid. Yellow Samuxit?
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0: took Skalaquid.
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0: 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Peter Tenet, yes, sir. Ulkungum Sakaman. 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Bye bye. Mr. Bawa Kukma Kule, winning Kasipandem Jekeri Ka Munksetimo Zinho.

0: 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Yellow Sablanaman, Skalakin.
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